The harvest left no food for you to eat. You cannibal, you meat eater, you see. But I have seen the same, I know the shame in your defeat.

0: and your heart and soul is what I came for. Whatever love to want,
1: all I want,
0: love to get,
1: all I get.
0: Take off your coat.